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1: Hakim Akari to Kayahara EMS, 247 Nellis Road, in the town of Ohio, for a 75-year-old male, possible heart attack. Repeating to Hakim Akari, Kayahara EMS, 247 Nellis Road, in the town of Ohio, 75-year-old male, possible heart attack, 2011.
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0: 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King Robert Boy 3912, the white Toyota with two.
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0: Going to be on East 8th Street in front of Cliffs with New York Reg. Lincoln King King 4372. Lincoln King King 4372.
1: 2028.

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Go ahead. Just advising your individual significant other contact is inquiring about him. We advised you're en route back to Hillcrest. Copy. Disregard last. 1D26, did you copy?

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0: 205 Central, traffic southbound.
1: 205.
0: East 8th Street, in front of Wellmow, with New York Reg, King Boy Boy 7136. King Boy Boy 7136.
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0: 23.

Pocomoke County to Cuyahoga EMS. Pocomoke County to Cuyahoga EMS, 137 Tommy Hill Road in the town of Russia for a 38-year-old female possible stroke. Repeating to Pocomoke County to Cuyahoga EMS, 137 Tommy Hill Road in the town of Russia, 38-year-old male possible stroke, 2040.

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0: 169 Loomis Street. 169 Loomis Street, City of Little Falls. Caller is going to be a Shelby. States 20-year-old girlfriend is locked in the bathroom, saying she's going to hurt herself. Girlfriend's name is Kiara.
1: Copy, I'm coming, Sally.
0: Appreciate it. Around from Skyler, 2048.
1: One D 21 to Central. I'm coming from Stratford. I can back him up.
0: Appreciate 21, thank you. You're around 2048.

0: 1823 Central. Copy, courtesy transponder. 23. One female from this location to the old Knights Inn, City Little Falls, starting mileage 9372. Repeating 9372.
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0: 205 to Central. I'm going to be on a traffic stop in the Walmart parking lot. New York Red, you're prepared to copy.
1: 205, go ahead.
0: Lincoln, Henry, 9005. Lincoln, Henry, 9005.
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0: Alright, you're on Central, you can show me how I'll
1: go. We're at 2054.
0: Central 501.
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1: Tacoma County to West Winfield EMS, 8061 State Highway 51 in Plainfield for a 30-year-old male with general illness. Repeating to Tacoma County, West Winfield EMS, 8061 State Highway 51 in Plainfield for a 30-year-old male general illness. 2102.

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Correction, Rushman field acknowledged, 2102.

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0: 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Some of them have a bicycle stop, 080 near Texas Road, Springfield.
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2: Central to Herkimer, domestic.
0: 205 Central, you can clear both units from that traffic stop. Go ahead with the domestic.
2: Clear last. Domestic's going to be 202 West Smith Street. 202 West Smith Street. Michelle Johnson's the caller. States Tyron broker some merchandise, which is the humidifier system in the hallway.
1: Me.
0: 205 Central, I copy and route.
2: Route 2121. Tyron is outside screaming in the roadway currently.
0: Received.

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0: You control, units clear.
1: 4136, have a complaint pending.
0: Go ahead.
1: Caller's going to be at 217 Church Street, 217 Church Street. It's going to be at Matthew. States he was jumped by the bridge by Logan Main and Tyler Schrader earlier today. I'd like to speak to an officer.
0: Copy.
1: 4136.

0: 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Can you have the fire department come to my location for an evaluation on a 32-year-old male with rib pain?
1: Central County 2 Herkimer evaluation. Herkimer County 2 Herkimer evaluation. 217 Church Street for a 30-year-old male with rib pain after an assault. Repeating to Herkimer evaluation, 217 Church Street for a 32-year-old male, rib pain after a previous assault, 2143.

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0: 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Can you contact them?
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0: An area State Route 5 on the off-ramp from Alien to Herkimer. Callers reporting several people walking on the side of the roadway in the driving lane. Unknown descriptions.
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0: 2154 Albany Road. 2154 Albany Road. Caller's going to be Danielle. States Maynard LeClaire. Expecting a caller saying that people are surrounding the house. Maynard's the husband. States the male is on drugs and recently obtained vodka today.
1: Copies. The caller on scene.
0: Four zero six. That's a negative. She's in Utica. Maynard does not have any access to weapons at this time for the caller.
1: Copy.

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1: Zero.
0: Yeah, Grad, Lincoln, William, Mary, 5943, LWM, 5943. I'll be 28, right by State Street.

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0: 22 Kunkel evaluation. 5653 Mapleton Drive, kind of Schuyler, near the intersection of Mapleton and Beverly Road. They mailed a possible nose injury, repeating to Kunkel. EMS 5653 Mapleton Road, Correction Drive, near Beverly Road. Her male with a possible nose injury, State Police on scene, 2350.
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0: 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It's going to be a male, female physical. Caller's going to be the son. States he can hear his stepmom saying, get off of me.
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0: 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Caller on the line stated there was a car in the ditch. Unknown description states there were multiple individuals standing around it.
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0: Central Herkimer. 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
0: You can disregard. The caller we contacted stating that another party showed up, took the vehicle out of the ditch, and all parties are now gone. She does not want an interview.
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1: Do you want the Mohawk car or state car to start that way?
0: Negative. Do you have a callback?
1: We're still on the line with him. He's a 10-year-old child. Still here screaming.
0: Just, you know.
1: In his bedroom underneath a blanket.
2: 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Is that for the same address we're at?
0: Affirmative.
2: Okay, we're 10-4. Parties are separated. 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
1: 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That's affirmative. Our caller stated that he could still hear the mother screaming.
0: 02, do you copy?

0: 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Ilion's up. 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
0: What was the reported address for that MVA?
1: Forge Bush Road was the address.
0: Copy. You can mark as clear and available right now.
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0: Two zero three South Frankfurt Street. 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Unknown which apartment the child is in.
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0: Bethel County Little Falls BMS, 521 East Jefferson Street, Apartment 2, upstairs apartment, for a 61-year-old male, difficulty breathing. Repeating, Herkimer County to Little Falls EMS, 521 East Jefferson Street, Apartment 2, in the upstairs apartment, 61-year-old male, difficulty breathing, 240.
1: Little Falls acknowledged.
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Berkeley County to Kunkel, EMS. 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Repeating, Kirkland County to Kunkel, EMS, 171 Concord Drive, Town of Schuyler, for a 60-year-old female, abdominal pain. 251.

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0: Regarding 2 East Herkimer Mobag, EMS 528 McKinnon Road, Newtown, Herkimer, 65-year-old male. Unresponsive, is breathing, repeating 2 East Herkimer Mobag, EMS 528 McKinnon Road in the town of Herkimer, for a 65-year-old male. Unresponsive, is breathing, 427.
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1: 20. Rosemary's the caller. She states that there's a male yelling from help for help from that apartment. Unknown what's going on.
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0: Sagamore County, Herkimer, Mobeck EMS, 360 Protection Ave, apartment K-King 20. Elderly male fallen, repeating to Herkimer, Mobeck EMS, 360 Protection Ave, apartment K-King 20. Elderly male fallen, PD's on the scene, 757.
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0: County Air 453 Southern, we'll be en route to that momentarily once we clear from the...
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0: You can disregard left. We got that now.
1: 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Herkimer County to 627. 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
0: 113 Cedarhurst Street, 113 Cedarhurst Street, town of Winfield. Chelsea's on the line stating her 11-year-old son is out of control. He was aggressive towards the family and the dog. He's calm now in his room. Negative weapons, drugs, or alcohol.
1: Two
0: 811.

0: Edward County, Tacayahora, EMS 1469, Gray Wilmot Road, Tonto, Ohio. 86-year-old male, unattended. Repeating, Tacayahora, EMS 1469, Gray Wilmot Road, Tonto, Ohio. 86-year-old male, unattended. 838.
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0: 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Central. Can you go ahead with that address on Gray Walmart?
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0: Reese, do you have an attachment to that?
1: 841.

0: County to Cedarville, report of a tree down, blocking both lanes, 968 Jordanville Road, Town of Columbia. Getting to Cedarville, tree down, blocking both lanes, 968 Jordanville Road, Town of Columbia, 843.
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0: Central, 201205 domestic. 224 North Ballinger Street, 224 North Ballinger Street. We're on the line with Haley. She states it's going to be male, female, physical this time. We're trying to get further.
1: 201 received. 5 copy.
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0: Can you notify a coroner, please?
1: That's affirmative, 10-02.
0: I want to pull over.

0: Central 1D 19.
1: 19.
0: Coroner's been contacted.
1: Where is he?
0: 10-05.
1: One nine central.
0: Central.
1: Can you advise who the coroner is going to be?
0: It's going to be coroner Enya. Correction.
1: Appreciate it.
0: One D 19. That's going to be a correction. That's going to be Ikavazi.
1: Copy.
0: 10-05.

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0: Central 201205, trespass in progress. It's going to be 210 East Smith Street, 210 East Smith Street. Joshua is the caller. He states that there's a truck in the driveway. The caller states that there should be no vehicles there. Unknown what's going on.
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0: 303 Central, you got a name for that party that's supposed to be at the station?
1: 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I just sent it down as a name and number. He was out there while the parade was going on.
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Franklin County to Barneville, Newport. Report of a tree down 319 Satmire Road, Tunnel, Ohio, blocking both lanes. Repeating to Barneville, Newport. Report of a tree down, blocking both lanes. 319 Satmire Road, Tunnel, Ohio. 1049.

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1: 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We're on the line with Lorraine. She states that there's a male on the back porch with a rifle. We're trying to get further.
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1: Central.
0: Does the caller know who the individual is with the rifle?
1: That's negative. Charles Geyer got online, stated he's watching them from the cellar. The male's wearing camo clothing, unknown who he is.
0: He was done, so he's still on a line with him.
1: That's affirmative.
0: See if he can describe the firearm with the shotgun. Could be a 30 on it.
1: Received. Stand by.

0: Central 1D21. He states it's going to be a long black gun.
1: Where is it? 19 en route.
2: 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Just show me an route to Ryan Road. I'll be clear left.
0: Received during route 1059.

0: Central 1D19. Now the caller is stating that there's multiple people in the backyard. At least two have guns.
1: Received. Are these individuals known to the caller, or are they people he doesn't know that's on scene there?
0: He states he doesn't know who they are. They're just standing on his back porch.
1: Received.
2: One 02 responding.
1: 601
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0: central to all state cars en route to Ryan Road. Just advising, the caller states that the male is not speaking to him. He's just watching them.
1: One nine received.
2: One received. 2-3, copy.

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The caller is now in his kitchen. States he only has knives with him in the kitchen. No guns in the residence. Unknown where the people went on the back porch.

0: 126 Central. Central.
1: Is the hill on Woodchuck Hill, is that bridge still closed there?
0: That's affirmative.
1: Thank you.

0: Central to all state units in regards to Ryan Road. The caller is now stating he got a message last night that people were coming to attack him. We're trying to get further from him.
1: Correction, 2-3, copy.
2: This is copy.
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0: Received a second call. A third party has made a small opening for vehicles to pass by. Tree is still a hazard.
1: Received. 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Thank you.

0: 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Any updates on these males?
1: That's negative. We're still on the line trying to get further from him. He's not making much sense.
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0: 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Little Falls, EMS 152 Overlook Road, 80s female unable to ambulate. Repeating to Little Falls, EMS 152 Overlook Road, 80s female unable to ambulate, 1118.
1: Little Falls acknowledges.
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0: It's going to be 315-845-6016. 315-845-6016.
1: Where is she?
0: 719.

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0: One Lee, 23 Central, Trevor, New York. Lincoln Victor Henry, 9352, LVH 9352, 0, Ibus, eastbound by Dumps.
1: This is 1206.

0: Central 401, area check. It's going to be State Route 5S and State Route 171. State Route 5S and State Route 171. The caller states that westbound traffic was at a standstill, now moving. There are two vehicles pulled over to the side of the road. Unknown if it's an accident or not.
1: Very good.
0: 12-12.

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1: Received, you're clear. 1217, I have a complaint when you're prepared.
0: Go ahead.
1: So it's going to be number 6 Dunkel Street, apartment 4, Dodgeville. Nicole's the caller. She states a former tenant is harassing her. She's at the premises now.
0: Raise
2: these up
0: now.
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0: 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So we're out on the road here. Couple vehicles.
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0: 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What is 01 Central?
1: Central.
0: We have one vehicle out here. That's going to be South 15. Adam Nora Young, 6846. 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We're secure.
2: Movac EMS, 2 Walnut Street, Village of Mohawk. 10-year-old female, neck injury from a trampoline. Still on the trampoline in the backyard. 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Currently on the trampoline in the backyard. 1223.
0: Movac, 624 route.
2: 624 route, 1223.
1: Central 303. Just advising, we're sending EMS to 2 Walnut Street, number 2 Walnut Street, for a 10-year-old female with a neck injury from a trampoline.
0: Receipt.
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0: Charlie Victoria, West Winfield 609, acknowledged.
1: 609, are you acknowledging Will Fulker?
0: I am.
1: Reese, patient's requesting a silent run.
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1: Silent run.
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1: Ilian.
0: 155 East North Street, 155 East North Street, Anna's the caller. It's going to be a 2014 Honda Civic versus a 2014 Chrysler. Negative injuries.
1: 32.
0: 1245.
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0: 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Alien. I'll be out with that MVA. Right here.
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0: 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I'll be on Sabre 5 near load.
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0: for Cooper Movac EMS, 301 East German Street, 29-year-old female Janelle. So it's repeating to Kirkland Movac EMS, 301 East German Street, 29-year-old female general illness, 1301.
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0: Herkimer County 2, Herkimer Smovac, EMS 110 West Smith Street, apartment number 1. 21-year-old female feeling faint. Repeating to Herkimer Smovac, EMS 110 West Smith Street, apartment number 1. 21-year-old female feeling faint. 1317.
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1: 23. You can show me clear. 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
0: available. Received. I have a complaint when you're prepared.
1: Go ahead.
0: 109 Horseshoe Lane, 109 Horseshoe Lane, Town of Columbia. Michael's the caller. He states old tenants are there harassing him. They're trying to clean out the trailer. It's going to be a Stephen Jones and a Stephanie Hart. They're currently at 112 Horseshoe Lane.
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0: 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You show me temporarily out of service. 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
0: 608, clearing winds returning.
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0: for 1D25 complaint. It's going to be 3039 Bridge Street, 3039 Bridge Street, Village Newport. Connor's the caller. He states that Zachary keeps driving by, sending him threatening text messages.
1: Yeah.
0: 1418.

Little Falls EMF. Little Falls EMS, 58 Center Street, 70s male, fallen, repeating to Little Falls EMS, 58 Center Street, 70-year-old male, fallen on the porch, 1430. Acknowledging 1430.

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0: 21 Pine Street, 21 Pine Street. Danny's the caller. She states her 10-year-old autistic son is outside. She's requesting help to get him back inside.
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0: 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Suspicious person.
1: That's for Frankfurt. Go ahead.
0: It's going to be in the area of 542 McGowan Road, 542 McGowan Road. The caller stating that there's a male outside pacing back and forth. It's going to be a white male, black backpack, dark clothing.
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0: Couple of units out on McGowan from the 500 block, correct?
1: That's affirmative. Central, 1D25, your status?
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0: 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She can meet you at the gas station if you'd like.
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0: I'll be clear from that residence. I'll be en route to 690 Davis Road, Little Falls, for a follow-up.
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0: 240 William Street, 240 William Street. We're on the line with a caller stating a male bit his residence threatening with a baseball bat at this time.
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0: 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Just advising, the mail's now at 238 William Street, smashing things with a metal baseball bat.
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0: Wendy 23 Central Traffic, New York.
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0: Edward William Charles, 8776 EWC 8776 Cosby Manor in Somerset Way, Deerfield.
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0: 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Ilion, disregard. 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
0: Can you check the area 13 north at Siegel Street? 13 north at Siegel Street. We received a crash notification.
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0: 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Is there any other details?
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0: Just advising, we're receiving a call from a male stating that there's a white car with a U-Haul going southbound on Southside Road, possibly has the dirt bike in it. He's headed towards Jones Road at this time.
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0: 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It's a Kia sedan.
1: Gracie.
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0: Do we have a furlough location?
1: That's negative.
0: Receipt. 401 to 406.
2: 406.
0: Be advised they stayed on south side. They're heading towards Dyke now.
2: Copy.

0: 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It looks like they're on Bleecker at this time, just coming into the city. Going into the city, correction.
1: Received, if you could advise Utica.
0: Received, 1541.
2: One to 823 Central, I'm almost on a Bleecker. Can you go ahead with the particulars on that vehicle?
0: It's going to be a white Kia towing a small U-Haul trailer, out-of-state plates, both of the Kia and the trailer. The trailer possibly has the stolen motorbike from the other day in Frankfurt.
2: Received.
0: 1541.

0: urinating blood. Repeating to Newport Kiowa EMS, 362 North Gage Road, Town of Newport, 72 male, urinated blood, 1543.
1: Following them, he was doing over 100 miles an hour on Bleecker Street. They lost sight of him.
0: Received.

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3: 1544.
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1: 1 Central Traffic, New York.
2: 401, we're on the line attempting to get further. Central's on for 1D21.
1: Henry Robert George, 7473, HRG 7473, 5S eastbound between Muckie and Dyke.
2: Central 401, they're on south side, heading back home to Daly Road.
0: County, Newport Car 1, acknowledge. Show me a route to the scene.
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1: Central 401 and 406, be advised that the caller is now stating that it is a white Kia sedan in a separate U-Haul truck, not a trailer.
0: Received, I'll be heading to their house.

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0: Yeah, with the U-Haul, St. Anthony, Bleecker Street, white PSVN, go away.
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0: Did you copy 1823?
1: I copy, I'll be en route. What was the location again?
0: They're going to be at St. Anthony's Church. It's going to be the intersection of Bleecker and St. Anthony Street. He stated that the white Kia took off.
1: 32.
0: 1551. 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
0: Advising, T-Troop has out with that Kia, Jefferson and Bleeker. Correction. Stand by.

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1: They're going to be on J Street. 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
0: The 500 block of North Main Street, see Chris. He states a black Honda with a bunch of kids just drove up and started shooting an airsoft gun at him and his dog. He wants to file a report.
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0: Which units are you going to be out with?
1: I'm currently on the phone with the caller to try to get further details as to what exactly transpired today.
0: Received. You're aware that they have both vehicles stopped, the U-Haul and the white Kia?
1: That's affirmative. I'm just trying to clarify the actual vehicles and the caller had tag numbers, so I'm just going to make sure that they're the same ones that I'm looking on.
0: Received. We've confirmed it on our end. 1606.
1: Copy that. I'll be en route that way, then.
0: Received. The white Kia is going to be on the corner of Jefferson and J.

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2: Central.
0: Did the caller state where he would be?
2: He just stated he was walking his dog down North Main Street. I can try to contact him back for you.
0: Received. I'll be in the area. I'm not seeing anybody yet.
2: Receive 1607. Central.
0: He advises unoccupied, unlock his cell phone backseat.
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0: The caller stating he's in front of the library at this time, and the car just drove past and shot him with the airsoft gun again.
1: Racing.

0: Tacoma County 2, Frankfurt Hill, Edward, EMS.
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0: You're out, 1609.

Berkman County to Frankfort Hill, Edward, EMS 152 Jackson Road, Town of Frankfort, 85 male, fallen, unknown injuries, possible CVA. Repeating to Frankfort Hill, Edwards, EMS, 152 Jackson Road, Town of Frankfort, 85 male, fallen, unknown injuries, possible CVA. 1610.

0: 1825 Central Traffic, stop near Greenwich.
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0: 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Georgetown, Lincoln, 8219. We're going to be State Route 169 near Davis Road, Fairfield.
2: Alien EMF. Alien EMF, 273 East Clark Street, apartment number 1, 30-year-old male with a migraine. Alien EMF, 273 East Clark, apartment number 1, 30s male with a migraine, 1612.
3: County, I acknowledge.
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0: Copy on Alexander and Burwell, New York, King Sam Lincoln 5360. 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
1: The last four were 5360. Central 502.
0: Go ahead.
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0: That's permanent.
1: Received, thank you, 1620.

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1: That's also going to be valid negative wants or warrants.
0: Receiving.
1: 1621.

0: 231 male in custody, 1626.
1: Be advised, Springfield will have that male just detained at this moment.
0: Receive, Springfield has male detained, 1626.

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1: I'll be clear, Jefferson and Jay. Where is the U-Haul located?
0: They're going to be 522 St. Anthony.
1: Tracy.
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2: 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Central 205.
3: 205.
2: Just advising, we're getting another call in regards to that black Nissan Altima. They're on North Carolina shooting at people with the air gun.
3: Let me see. Bobby's just here in a statement at this party at the station right now.

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1: 208, I copy direct. I'm en route over there.
0: Received. He says it's going to be two males, one with blonde curly hair. I noticed. 208. He'd like a interview. He's going to be at 409 Church Street.
1: Received. Last known direction for the vehicle.
0: It was North Carolina towards German.
1: Great.
0: 1644.

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1: Call Hot 26.
0: Lincoln X-ray Frank 5412, LXS 5412, VM Central at the 5S westbound exit. Alien.
1: 1645.

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0: Give me New York, King Zebra Union 3141. King Zebra Union 3141, down West Monroe Street, northbound.
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0: 3000, yeah, with that vehicle, just past High School Road.
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1: 1653. 208-303, I believe that's the vehicle I need. You can call myself.
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0: 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With near pasture, Mary Edward Frank 7850. Mary Edward Frank 7850.
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102 to Leon. Leon. I'll be out in the area.

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1: New York.
0: Done.
1: Mary Edward Frank, 7722. Mary Edward Frank, 7722. Going to be at the post office in West Springfield. Central.
0: Central.
1: I'll be covering post 403.
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1: Go ahead with it.
0: New York, John Edward Frank 9186, John Edward Frank 9186, can you let me know the status?
1: It's going to be suspended, insurance not in effect.
0: Do you think you can show me on a traffic stop with that vehicle on East State Street Bridge?
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1: On the 23 Central traffic, Kansas, Roger.
0: 23, go ahead with your data.
1: 4547, Adam, George, Sam, repeating 4547, AGS, 05S westbound, by the dump.
0: 1729.

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1: 1731.
0: 1D27 Central clear.
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1: 303.
0: 5S westbound at Warren Street, New York, Mary Boy Edwards, 5675, MB 5675.
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0: 303 Central, clear.
1: Clear, 1750. Five zero two, 504, possible structure fire. Central Little Falls, possible structure fire.
2: Little Falls.
1: Possible structure fire.
3: Rigby County, Little Falls, possible structure fire. Vicinity of 72 West Monroe Street. Repeating to Little Falls, possible structure fire reported. In the vicinity of 72 West Monroe Street, 1751-016.
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0: Roger, up 2 Central, heavy smoke is visible. Heavy smoke visible, 1752, just advise, so we can let the fire department know.
1: It's going to be 84 West Monroe. Heavy black smoke, no flames visible this time, but it's on fire.
0: Confirm smoke from the garage.
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3: PD reporting heavy black smoke, 84 West Monroe Street, 84 West Monroe.
1: 5-0, 2 Central, it's going to be involved.
0: Can you repeat that?
1: It's going to be confirmed, the garage is on fire.
0: Garage on fire. 1753. Little Falls Fire has been advised they are in route.
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0: Herkimer, Ilion, Movac, Salisbury, structure fire, 84 West Monroe Street, for a garage on fire. Repeating, Herkimer, Ilion, Movac, Salisbury, structure fire, 84 West Monroe Street, for a garage on fire, 7257.
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0: 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Kirkama, all call. Structure fire, 84 West Monroe Street, City of Little Falls. Repeating, Kirkama, all call. 84 West Monroe Street for a garage on fire, 1758.
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0: Billy and all call, 84 West Monroe Street, City of Little Falls, for a garage on fire. Repeating, Alien. All call, 84 West Monroe Street, City of Little Falls, for a garage on fire. 7259.
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0: 22-1, 22-2, 22-9, Salisbury 2nd, on structure fire. 84 West Monroe Street, City of Little Falls, for a garage on fire. Repeating, 22-1, 22-2. 22-9 and Salisbury 2nd Tones for a structure fire in the City of Little Falls, 84 West Monroe Street. Garage on fire, 1800.
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0: 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Repeating, Herkimer Movac EMS, Fultz Home, 104 North Washington Street, room 511, 68-year-old male, difficulty breathing, 18203.
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0: County, Herkimer. Do you have any response to Novak to pole phone?
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0: 3-2, we're standing down.
1: Standing down, 18-05. 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
2: Central.
3: Can you notify the fire department that the owner of that garage just blew past me? 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
1: Receipt. County 2, Little Falls Command.
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1: 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Salisbury, investigation, City of Little Falls.

0: Salt area investigation for Little Falls, 25 High Street, City of Little Falls. Third party report of smoke in the residence. Repeating, Salisbury. Investigation for Little Falls, 25 High Street. Third party report of smoke in the residence, 1817.
1: Stewart County, Salisbury 109 and Route. Salisbury car 1 to 109. Go ahead. Where 109 at? Have you guys arrived in Little Falls yet? No, we're just going past Dice's. Be advised that that residence is a couple streets up from this fire. The smoke is liable to be coming to man.
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1: 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Guys, away from the scene here, just to run up and take a look. I'm no advice.
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0: Herkimer MOVAC EMS, Valley Health, 690 West German Street, room 101, West Wing, 91-year-old male, G2, good fellow. Repeating, Herkimer MOVAC EMS, Valley Health, 690 West German Street, room 101, West Wing, 91-year-old male, G2, hello, 1821.
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1: 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Ilian. I'll be out at 18 Clark Place for that dispute.
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3: 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Ilian, same traffic. 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Valley Health, 690 West German Street, room 101, West Wing, for a 91-year-old male, calling out G2. Repeating AMR, EMS. 690 West German Street, Valley Health, room 101, for a 91-year-old male. I'm calling out G2,
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0: 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Alien EMS, Valley Hall, 690 West German Street. Room 101 for a 91-year-old male. G2 fellow, repeating Alien EMS. Valley Health, 690 West German Street. Room 101, 91-year-old male, G2 following up, 1824.
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1: 627, same traffic.
0: 627-1824. Uncle EMS. Dunkle EMS, Valley Health, 690 West German Street in the village of Herkimer. Room 101, 91-year-old male, with a G2. Repeating, Dunkle EMS, Valley Health, 690 West German Street, village of Herkimer. Room 101, 91-year-old male, G2 displaced, 1825.
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5: Both units clear from 18 Clark Place. We're going to be en route to 47 East North Street. That's where this argument's reported to be happening.
4: 201 to 208. I'm en route to your location with a box.

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0: Fire to Mercani, 22-2.
1: Right off. County's on 22-2.
0: I've been released by 22-9. You can show me you're turning.
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0: Address is possibly going to be 145 or 147 East North Street.
1: 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I'll be out shortly.

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0: I've got 6 ducklings in text me. There's 2 more still missing if you get any further calls.
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0: Central 1D21 and 1D27, erratic driver. Any South Post trooper. Elizabethtown Road and Brewer Road. There's a silver Kia all over the roadway. Two people in the front, a child in the back. Almost head-on collisioned with another vehicle. This is being reported by our deputy director.
1: 1D27 Central. What was the intersection of Brewer Road?
0: Elizabethtown and Brewer. It's passing BB Road now.
1: Go ahead with that vehicle again.
0: A silver Kia, Lincoln Frank King, 1780. Lincoln Frank King, 1780.
1: Copy.
0: 27, it's coming into downtown Cedarville now.
1: Received.

0: 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Should be 27, you're right in front of that vehicle. There's a white Durango right behind it.
1: I see it now.
0: Receive. Do you want another state car to start that way?
1: Oh, bye.
0: Receive.

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1: 33, 18, 5th, correction, 1841.
0: John, alien. Truck 403 is returning.
1: Returning 1841.
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0: 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Both units clear.
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0: Central 1D26, custody dispute. 220105, Skyler, for a custody dispute.
1: Received.
0: Our caller is outside in a white Mustang. States the ex-husband's parents are not allowing her to pick up her children.
1: Received. Who's involved?
0: Annalena is the caller, and then the ex-husband's parents.
1: Received.

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1: 1857.
0: County, truck 403 is clear.
1: 403, you're clear, 1857.
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0: Parker clear, 63 is going to be returning out of service.
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1: Hold contact. 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
3: 25.
1: Caller called back. She has her children now. You can disregard.
3: Can I have a name and number for the caller?
1: It's affirmative. Annalena, 315-723-3229. 315-723-3229.
3: Research.
1: 1903.
3: 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Can I have my time of call for that suspicious vehicle?
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0: 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Being route there, interviewer.
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1: All I got was male female with a red wagon.
0: Ray suit, fit in make entry.
1: No, I believe they were taking items from the front of the store.
0: Three C's, building security away, I'll be clear.

0: 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It's male injuries from a fall is combative. Alcohol is a factor.
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0: 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You can have EMS coming. 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
0: County. Line is on. Do you have any ETA on National Bridge?
1: That's a negative.